I probably release probably 10% of the stuff I actually do. Just because I go home and turn it on and fuck with it doesn't mean I'm making a track for the next EP. It's just something I like to touch and feel. It feels good to me. I'm not into this to press up a mass amount of record. I'm not into this to be traveling around the motherfucking world. I'm not into this to impress anybody. I'm

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House aligned, bodies aligned, in this moment you're by my side. Dripping through the noise, now I felt your love, your voice. The time has come around.